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1: And as Rascal Flat says, yes, life is a highway. And this summer, that highway will not cost as much. 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

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What's up? 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
1: And look out, Grandpa, getting back on his water skis again. Yeah, I'll tell you about this guy next. 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
1: And you can tell it is summertime by just looking at what's at the box office these days. It's all these great kids' movies. I'll tell you what's coming. Josh Turner right now. Here's Would You Go With Me?

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The devil went down to Georgia. He was looking for a soul to steal. He was in a bind because he was way behind and he was willing to make a deal. 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I guess you didn't know it, but I'm a fiddle player too. 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

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Johnny said, "Devil, just come on back if you ever want to try again. 'Cause I told you once, you son of a gun."

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1: And as we wind down the World Cup, you can own a piece of it. Well, at least the field. I'll tell you about that in just minutes. Right now, Big Dog Daddy, Toby Keith, how do you like me now?

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1: With me, I'm Heath West, and the World Cup wraps up this weekend, and you can own a piece of the World Cup. Literally, FIFA selling chunks of the grass field that they're going to use at MetLife Stadium in New Jersey this Sunday for the big finale. $450 for a chunk of grass, and each comes sealed in a premium acrylic display. So if you want some of that, you can get you some of that after the game, of course. Of course, final tickets going for so much. On the high end, right around $33,000.
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1: And Philip, a winner of $1,000, iHeart Country Cash for Gas. 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
1: And usually people don't want wedding trash, unless it's Taylor Swift's wedding trash. 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I'll tell you about him next. 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

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Adam here, thinking hungry. 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
1: Daddy's Money, that, of course, Ricochet. I want to talk about cash. 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Right now, Blake Shelton, it's all red.

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What's up? It's Adam. When you're hot, you're hot. 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
1: If you weren't around when that one was released, you might not understand how big of a hit that actually was for Tracy Byrd. 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
1: Time Marches On, major hit for Tracy Lawrence there. Sister calls herself a sexy grandma. Always love that one. Here's Bo Cephas. 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
1: Pam Tillis, massive hit from her there from the 90s. Maybe it was Memphis. Here's Tracy Byrd. 10 rounds with Jose Cuervo.

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Wondering how your retirement plans are coming along? 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
1: Keith Whitley, When You Say Nothing at All. From the late, great Country Music Hall of Famer there. Here's one of my all-time favorite tunes. John Michael Montgomery, Life's a Dance.

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5: Air quality is listed as very unhealthy in the Eau Claire region today by the EPA and hazardous in the Twin Cities. Heavy smoke plumes from wildfires in northern Minnesota, the Boundary Waters Canoe area, and Canada are pushing through Minnesota and Wisconsin into Michigan. People are talking about data centers on social media in both the Menominee and Eau Claire areas. In Menominee, one commenter posted yesterday about the lawn watering ban, wondering how the area could support a proposed data center near Menominee when it can't support people watering their lawns. The other recent move that's drawing concerns about data centers is the city of Eau Claire's purchase of land in the town of Union. People posting concerns after the city council meeting that they'll put a data center on that land, although WQOW News 18 reports the city says there's no plan for a data center. I'm Wendy Introitz-Perrine.
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16: Temperatures will climb into the 80s and low 90s for today with mostly to partly sunny skies. And there may be a pop of shower or storm around from time to time. The air quality, though, is going to remain very poor throughout the day. And that very well could limit temperatures by several degrees. I'm 18 Storm Track Meteorologist Austin Haskins.
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0: Moose Jr. 106.7 is classic country. Mac Wiseman bringing Mary home. Someone asked me, how can we play that so often? Well, a couple of years ago, I went about a month without playing it. And where's Mary? Bring Mary back. So there we are. Let's see. It was Ron McMahon on rhythm guitar, Lloyd Grant on banjo, Don McNeil on mandolin, Ward Allen on the fiddle, Papa Joe Brown on the bass, and Mac himself on the lead guitar. Bringing Mary home.
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3: You know what makes me sick? 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Well, for some reason last night, the water in the shower wasn't that hot, and the mirror was bone dry, and I freaked out when I seen it. I thought there's some naked stranger in the bathroom with me. And I figured it out, because every time I move a hand, so did he. It was some sort of perverted trick type thing. Well, let me put it this way. 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Let's stand next to the fattest person you can find. I'm Earl Pitts, American.
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0: 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Freddie Hart, Easy Lovin'. Ain't it so? Ain't it so? Yeah, I was looking at something this morning about Elon being worth $1 trillion. I wonder if he's happy. I wonder if he's content with his life. Yeah, well, if I had $1 trillion, I'd be happy. Think about this. Would you trade what you have in your life now for $1 trillion? I wouldn't. It sounds kind of silly, but it's true. Money isn't everything. At least that's what the rich people say.
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0: 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West Wisconsin
1: weather. Temperatures will climb into the 80s and low 90s for today with mostly to partly sunny skies. And there may be a pop of shower or storm around from time to time. The air quality, though, is going to remain very poor throughout the day. And that very well could limit temperatures by several degrees. I'm 18 Storm Track Meteorologist Austin Haskins.
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0: Moose Gundermano 6.7 is Classic County. Charlie Pride, We Could. What a great song. It was written by Felice Bryant, and it was, I think Charlie hit number three on the chart of that back in 1974. Another one of those things, I was looking for something else and just happened to see that in the Big Daddy computer. There's so many songs that we haven't played, and every once in a while I look through and say, gee, what is that? Some of them I've never heard before, but it's been a little while since I heard that one. Hope you liked it. Charlie Pride, We Could. 6:31 now.
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2: Air quality is listed as very unhealthy in the Eau Claire region today by the EPA and hazardous in the Twin Cities. Heavy smoke plumes from wildfires in northern Minnesota, the Boundary Waters Canoe area, and Canada are pushing through Minnesota and Wisconsin into Michigan. People are talking about data centers on social media in both the Menominee and Eau Claire areas. In Menominee, one commenter posted yesterday about the lawn watering ban, wondering how the area could support a proposed data center near Menominee when it can't support people watering their lawns. The other recent move that's drawing concerns about data centers is the city of Eau Claire's purchase of land in the town of Union. People posting concerns after the city council meeting that they'll put a data center on that land, although WQOW News 18 reports the city says there's no plan for a data center. I'm Wendy Introitz-Perrine.
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8: West Wisconsin weather. Temperatures will climb into the 80s and low 90s for today with mostly to partly sunny skies, and there may be a pop of shower or storm around from time to time. The air quality, though, is going to remain very poor throughout the day, and that very well could limit temperatures by several degrees. I'm 18 Storm Track meteorologist Austin Haskins.
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0: Michigan Nevada 6.7 is classic country. Art Stevenson in Highwater. And, oh, man. I love seeing Art do that on the harmonica. Just I've never seen anybody make the kind of sound that you can make out of a harmonica. Just a great band. Art Stevenson in Highwater. 6:40 now and 67 degrees at the Moose.
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0: Who's going to 106.7 is Class Coach Heather Matea. Love at the five and dime. Oh, yeah. Got Isaac Wicks of Tina's Hardware on the phone. Good morning.
1: Morning. Well, you know, are we still blaming Canadians for the bad air this morning, or is that gone?
0: Yep, no, it's going to be here today and tonight as well, it looks like. That's what the forecast has, smoky today and tonight. Then fog and smoke tonight, and then fog tomorrow morning. Oh, boy. Love of the Five and Dime, was there ever a Kresge's or a Woolworth's any place you've lived?
1: Was there ever what, any place I lived?
0: A Five and Dime, like a Woolworth or a Kresge.
1: The closest I can remember is like a Ben Franklin. Were they a Five and Dime?
0: I don't know. I don't know what they consider themselves. I think they're more of a, I don't know if it's crafts or, I don't know.
1: Yeah,
0: we had a Kresge's, and my hometown had a Kresge's. We were big. We had a Kresge's and a McClellan's, Five and Dime.
1: Yeah, I don't think that they were. I don't recall Five and Dimes up here. You know, in the Wisconsin area. Like I said, I'm trying to think of the old names of the old retail. The old retail that I can remember is Ben Franklin, but I don't know if they even exist anymore. You know, the whole Ben Franklin, because I thought part of their signage was a dime or something like that, or it was I thought the whole Ben Franklin thing was I don't remember if it was a key, but I don't know. I mean, it's been a long time ago. That was 30, 40 years ago.
0: There was a Ben Franklin in Chippewa a few years ago. I don't know if it's still there or not.
1: But
0: I remember I took Sherry there one day. She was looking for something that she thought they might have.
1: And I don't remember what Ben Franklin had either. I mean, I don't recall what they did, but you know, I think it was just kind of a general, you know, store or whatever. But that was the only closest thing I can remember to having that. But I don't know. I don't remember. I don't know if that was other than that. Those other names that you were telling, I don't remember those stores being around here at all. So
0: maybe they weren't up here in this part of the country. I don't know. I had never seen a McClellan's Five and Dime anywhere but in my hometown. I'm sure there were others, but I just don't know. There's so many of those stores, and so, you know, things have changed so much over the years. I can recall when I was just a wee child, and my first formative years were in Newport News, Virginia, and I would get on the bus, the city bus, at the corner where my grandmother lived. This is when I was in first and second grade. And ride downtown and go to the movies or go to the night or whatever, and nobody ever thought anything of it. Now you've not a chance.
1: Back in the day, see, the thing is, it all depends on how many kids you got. You know, back in the day, you lose one or two, and you still got a bunch. So here, now you lose one or two, and it's the whole brood.
0: Yeah,
1: so that's the whole thing, you know. It's all about, you know, about how many you got, you know.
0: Yeah.
1: So,
0: well, I was an only child for 13 years, and my folks got over that, and then they had my brother. They said, it can't be this bad again. Well, they were wrong, but that's another thing.
1: Well, maybe that just shows you how much they thought of you. You know, it's like everybody else. It's like, well, we got one out. We can move
0: How many siblings do you have?
1: I got three. So, there was four of us. So, we're still all around and still causing trouble. So,
0: Well, what's Jude up to these days?
1: Oh, he lives in a little cement box making cement things. That's
0: okay,
1: what he
0: still
1: does.
0: Doing that,
1: so,
0: huh? Okay.
1: Yep, still doing that. Yeah. So I had to put an air conditioner in for my other brother yesterday. So I don't know how, you know, he must have hit me at the right time, because, you know, I got plenty of work to do, and then when your family calls for stuff to do, it's like, you do that. That's generally the last stuff to do.
0: Yeah.
1: You know, it's like, you know, when you got businesses that say, oh, we treat you like family, it's like, these people obviously have never had family before. So,
0: that's a good point. Yeah.
1: How about I treat you like a total stranger? That's you're more likely to get something done there.
0: Yeah. Yeah, never quite thought about it that way, but I think you may be right. Oh, well.
1: Yeah, well, he caught me at a weak moment or something. And, I don't know what the heck. But anyway, yeah, we treat you like family, yeah. Said by somebody who never had a brother or two. So anyway, yeah. When you drive down the road, the person most likely to flip you off or, you know, whatever is probably a sibling, so.
0: Yeah, probably so. But, what about when you drive down the road and you meet oncoming traffic, do you wave at people still?
1: Oh, yeah. That's a rule down in Elmwood. And I tell you what, if you don't wave, if you drive by somebody and they wave and you don't wave and they catch you out later on, you're going to get an earful for it.
0: Yeah.
1: So it's like, it doesn't matter if the sun was in your eyes or, you know, you waved late or anything like that, you know, that no. It doesn't matter. It's like, the thing is, you know, and you can't say, oh, I didn't see you in there. No. You're expected to recognize somebody from their vehicle.
0: Yeah, and you're supposed
1: to recognize them from their vehicle. Well, and, you know, the problem is, you know, you got all these vehicles nowadays that are all the same color. You know, everything's either white or black or gray these days. So it's really hard to tell whose vehicle is whose anymore. And, you know, sometimes you'll be coming down the road and it's like, oh, that's so-and-so, and you throw them the bird, and, well, it turns out it's somebody's some little old lady or something. It's like, wow. You got to be careful on that stuff, too, now. So, yeah.
0: Because a little lady might be armed and offended.
1: Yeah, well, I tell you what, you know, when you get in with about it, you know, when you're up here in Menominee, there's not a lot of waving going on. But I tell you what, you get within 5 miles of Elmwood, you better be keeping an eye out for the waves because, you know, you don't know who's going to be waving at you and who you're, you know, you might offend if you don't wave back. So,
0: I think it's probably true of most rural communities around this part of the country, I noticed on your Facebook page you had a photo. You were at the Trempolo Dairy Breakfast. There's another institution that I think everybody should go to, and everyone. We only had four this year.
1: That picture's got to be 5-6 years old. Facebook probably dredged that back out of the archives or something because that's got to be 5, 6, 10 years old or something. That's a ways back. But whatever. Trempolo Dairy Breakfast, you know, 2015. Trempolo Dairy Breakfast, 2026. Probably not a lot of difference.
0: Yeah. Well, you go to all of them, don't you?
1: No. No. I'm not a big dairy breakfast guy. I can't remember the reason I went to that dairy breakfast. But anyway, the thing is like, you know, most of the dairy breakfasts that are around the neighborhood, I know the people running them, and it's like, well, you know, it's most of the time I got to work during these dairy breakfasts, 90% of the thing. So, you know, me recreationally going out and wasting a whole good morning, a good Saturday morning when I could be, you know, putting in air conditioners or something like that
0: But you could be standing in line for 2 hours waiting for pancakes.
1: Yeah, that's, I could be doing that. Yeah. But. The fun of that is gone out. But now, like I said, generally most of the stuff happens when I'm working anyway. So.
0: Yeah, I suppose so. You're pretty devoted to your job.
1: Well, my job's devoted to me. So that's the thing.
0: And it didn't work that way for everybody. But one of the things I know about you, you do work hard and constantly. That's one thing that you and Elon Musk have in common.
1: Well, the difference between him, work hard and work constantly, but then the whole word productively probably isn't in there, you know.
0: Yeah.
1: So that's, you know, hard and constant, but productive, nah, maybe not. So,
0: and profitably, of course, is a...
1: Yeah, profitably is not a... Yeah. Yep.
0: I can't imagine what it would be like having that much financial worth. It just kind of boggles my mind, but
1: The thing is it's all on paper. It's meaningless.
0: Yeah,
1: I mean, you know, and this is something that people don't, you know, they think he's got the big money bin somewhere, and that's not the case. But
0: excuse my duck.
1: It's all wrapped up in assets and in financial paperwork, or, you know, in paperwork and stuff like
0: and
1: that.
0: The,
1: you know, it's
0: and
1: just,
0: the thing is that people hate him because he's rich.
1: Well, yeah, people hate everybody because they're rich. That's universal.
0: I mean,
1: you know, people hate me because I'm the richest guy in Elmwood, too. I mean, I'm, you know, the king of Elmwood, the richest guy down there, and people bow before me as I walk down Main Street.
0: Just come
1: to Elmwood and you'll find out.
0: Can I kiss your ring?
1: Yeah. Well, that's the Pope of Elmwood. I'll have to introduce you to him once you're down there. So.
0: All right, that is the king of Elmwood, the richest man alive. Isaac Wick at TNS Hardware in the heart of downtown. And I'm with thank you, Isaac.
1: Yeah, we'll see you next week, Jake. Yeah.
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18: Air quality is listed as very unhealthy in the Eau Claire region today by the EPA and hazardous in the Twin Cities. Heavy smoke plumes from wildfires in northern Minnesota, the Boundary Waters Canoe area, and Canada are pushing through Minnesota and Wisconsin into Michigan. People are talking about data centers on social media in both the Menominee and Eau Claire areas. In Menominee, one commenter posted yesterday about the lawn watering ban, wondering how the area could support a proposed data center near Menominee when it can't support people watering their lawns. The other recent move that's drawing concerns about data centers is the city of Eau Claire's purchase of land in the town of Union. People posting concerns after the city council meeting that they'll put a data center on that land, although WQOW News 18 reports the city says there's no plan for a data center. I'm Wendy Introitz-Perrine.
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29: West Wisconsin weather. Temperatures will climb into the 80s and low 90s for today with mostly to partly sunny skies. And there may be a pop of shower or storm around from time to time. The air quality, though, is going to remain very poor throughout the day. And that very well could limit temperatures by several degrees. I'm 18 Storm Track meteorologist Austin Haskins.
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0: And, of course, as always, it's carefully researched and assembled by the lovely and talented Sis Biddy in our track research department, who tells me today is Fresh Spinach Day. Remember to pick it out of your teeth. In 1945, the first test of an experimental nuclear bomb called Trinity in the New Mexico desert near Alamogordo, White Sands Proving Ground, was part of the Manhattan Project. No one was evacuated, so 425 people were present for the test. Mushroom cloud rose to 41,000 feet. The desert sand, largely made of silica, melted and became a mildly radioactive light green grass, which was named Trinitite. All plant and animal life within 1 mile of ground zero ceased to exist. I was thinking about this. I played on the White Sands in New Mexico when I was a kid. Not during the bomb, needing to say. 1439, on this date, all kissing was outlawed in England by King Henry VI to stop the spread of a killer plague, even the ritual kiss of His Highness's hand. Dear me. 1790, Washington, District of Columbia, was established as a permanent seat of the U.S. government. Seat is the word, isn't it? 1930, Jimmy Rogers recorded Blue Yodel Number 9 with an uncredited Louis Armstrong on trumpet and Satchmo's wife Lil on piano. The song was later selected as one of the Rock and Roll Hall of Fame's 500 songs that shaped rock and roll. 1941, on this date, Joe DiMaggio of the New York Yankees established the longest hitting streak in Major League Baseball, 56 games, a record that still stands today. Pete Rose made a good run at it back in 1978. He hit in 44 consecutive games. 1978, man. What was that, 48 years ago? It seemed like it was just 48 years ago. In 1969, Apollo 11, with Neil Armstrong, Buzz Aldrin, and Michael Collins blast off from Cape Kennedy on the first manned mission to the moon. 1981, after 23 years, with the name Datsun, the Japanese automaker changed its name to Nissan. Didn't show up on the nameplates in the U.S. until the 1985 models were released. 1986, Dollywood opened in Pigeon Forge, Tennessee. What a place, huh? 1990. Have you ever been there? Go. You'll have a great time. 1993, the Mississippi, and take a lot of money, I should say. Mississippi River broke through the levee at West Quincy, Missouri, closing the Bayview Bridge, the only bridge across the river for Illinois, more than 200 miles. In kind of a weird twist of the story, a man named James Scott was convicted of causing the levy to fail and was sentenced to life in prison. Man. 1999, John F. Kennedy Jr.'s plane crashed in the Atlantic Ocean off the coast of Martha's Vineyard, killing him, his wife, and his sister-in-law. 2004, Martha Stewart was sentenced to 5 months in prison with 5 months of home confinement by a federal judge in New York for lying about a stock sale. Too bad they haven't carried that on into Congress. 2004, the city manager of Key West, Florida, fired its official chicken catcher. Armando Pera had been hired in January to catch and relocate some of the more than 2,000 wild chickens running around Key West. They said he's not going to reach his quota of 1,000 chickens by September, so they let him go, and I guess the chickens are still there, still running around and doing chicken things. Anyway, that is the Old Geezer that I'm at for today, which is Thursday, payday eve, July 16, 2026. Thank you, Sis Biddy.
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0: 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That's Tanya Tucker. Love me like you used to. Whatever that means. It's 19 after 7 o'clock. We got to look at your hometown weather coming in a little bit for Menominee, Mondovi, Eau Claire, Chippewa Falls, and all the rest of us in Moose Country. So Monday of last week, we went over to Menominee for the big grand opening there at All Season Auto and Tire out there on Stout Road, which is part of the same complex. It involves Interstate Automotive and Collision Center in Eau Claire and All Season Auto and Tire in Eau Claire. And we had a great time. There's Daniel right there. Good morning.
1: Good morning, Jay. How are you today?
0: I am fine as wine in the summertime, even though I was outside and inhaled the smoky air and stuff. You said something interesting to me before we got on the air about what a great time to replace your cabin filter, your air filter. Good time to do that. I would think so. Good idea.
1: This time of year, even without the smoke that we're having, you know, get that AC so it's flowing at its max potential with the hot temperature, you know, and we say the same thing in the fall before you have to run your defrost to make sure your cabin air filter is clean and, you

0: learning the last few weeks and months here, but it has been very fun and getting us trained for, you know, if we grow again, and Lord willing, we'll be able to do that. We'll have a better list of tools and equipment we need to buy ahead of time.
1: I remarked to Moose that you guys were not doing body work. I said, well, you got plenty of room there in the back if you want to put a shop in the back of the building. It is absolutely enormous. But one of the things that you guys have, you guys have so many things that other shops don't have because you've worked on it to expand so much. But you've also got a technician that can work on European cars. And my question about that is he good enough to work on Stromberg downdraft carburetors, do you know?
0: You know, I'm sure he could probably figure it out, and my dad, but yeah, the carburetors, I had someone come into the new store asking about carburetors, and I said, I'm not saying we can't, but when these guys were born that are in the shop, carburetors didn't exist, so,
1: yeah.
0: You know, they
1: yeah.
0: they were a thing of the past already, so.
1: I never you know, thought about just, that, huh? When did
0: born after carburetors.
1: When did fuel injection really hit the mainstream here in this country?
0: It was probably late 80s. You know, they started with the fuel injection, and I can't even remember what they called the first system. I used to see it all the time when we towed too, but
1: yeah.
0: I would say late 80s into the 90s, and then by the late 90s, 2000s, it was all fuel injection, and now they're doing direct into the cylinders, and, you know, but then that being said, we still have carburetors on all of our small engines, and, you know, lawnmowers, a lot of lawnmowers are carbureted, and the dirt bikes, and so we still see carburetors, but not on cars and trucks going down the road, so we like to joke about it, though, and have fun with it.
1: I had when I was a kid, I bought a 1953 MGTD, and it had fuel injection and radial tires, and nobody knew anything about that stuff. It was kind of interesting. You had to take it back to the...
0: Yeah, that's ahead of its time for sure.
1: Yeah, I had to take it back to the dealership to get the work done. Anyway, you need work done on your vehicle, doesn't matter what it is. These guys do it all. And do it with dispatch, and do it at what I consider reasonable pricing. I don't know about anybody else. I know anything you have done with an automobile anymore is not what you'd call cheap, but you guys are as gentle as you can be. I know that much. So listen, you got something to have done with the vehicle mechanically or cosmetically. Keep in mind the incredible work they do in the body shops. Interstate Automotive and Collision Center in Eau Claire, All Season Auto and Tire in Eau Claire, and in Menominee, they do it, and they do it right. Thank you, Daniel.
0: Thanks, Jay. Have a wonderful week.
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3: West Wisconsin weather. Temperatures will climb into the 80s and low 90s for today with mostly to partly sunny skies. And there may be a pop of shower or storm around from time to time. The air quality, though, is going to remain very poor throughout the day. And that very well could limit temperatures by several degrees. I'm 18 Storm Track Meteorologist Austin Haskins.
4: If y'all ever got in the doghouse by remembering your dog's birthday and forgetting your honey's... 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At extra points for her. 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

0: Michigan 106.7 is Last County. Willie Nelson on the road again. I love being on the road. I love to drive. I really do. Especially out in the countryside this time of year. So much to see. It's just beautiful. Thank goodness we have wheels. Which was the more important invention in the history of mankind? Do you think the wheel or the pull tab?
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2: Air quality is listed as very unhealthy in the Eau Claire region today by the EPA and hazardous in the Twin Cities. Heavy smoke plumes from wildfires in northern Minnesota, the Boundary Waters Canoe area, and Canada are pushing through Minnesota and Wisconsin into Michigan. People are talking about data centers on social media in both the Menominee and Eau Claire areas. In Menominee, one commenter posted yesterday about the lawn watering ban, wondering how the area could support a proposed data center near Menominee when it can't support people watering their lawns. The other recent move that's drawing concerns about data centers is the city of Eau Claire's purchase of land in the town of Union. People posting concerns after the city council meeting that they'll put a data center on that land, although WQOW News 18 reports the city says there's no plan for a data center. I'm Wendy Introitz-Perrine.
0: 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And of course, we believe everything the city says, don't we, boys and girls? Yeah, right.
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14: West Wisconsin weather.
15: Temperatures will climb into the 80s and low 90s for today with mostly to partly sunny skies. And there may be a pop of shower or storm around from time to time. The air quality, though, is going to remain very poor throughout the day. And that very well could limit temperatures by several degrees. I'm 18 Storm Track meteorologist Austin Haskins.
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19: You know what makes me sick? You know what makes me sick? I just want to run my lower lip through an electric can opener. I seen myself naked last night for the first time in years. I gotta tell you the truth, it scared the hell out of me. You know, I used to get out of the shower and the bathroom mirror's all fogged up with steam. You wipe a little circle clean to shave, and from that viewpoint, I've always looked kind of dreamlike and manly. Well, for some reason last night, the water in the shower wasn't that hot, and the mirror was bone dry, and I freaked out when I seen it. I thought there's some naked stranger in the bathroom with me. And I figured it out, because every time I move a hand, so did he. It was some sort of perverted trick type thing. Well, let me put it this way. The years have been a lot less kind to me than previously believed. And I ain't saying I blimped up or nothing. But it's weird, really. I mean, my arms is still half-tanned and muscular. My legs are still as scrawny as ever. But fact is, I got me a belly that'd make Booter jealous. Fact is, I look like a marshmallow with 4 toothpicks sticking out of it. Well, I figured it's time to make a change in my life. I can hit the exercise life, pump me some iron, build some muscle, get lean and mean, or I could take hotter showers. Pass the soap, will you? Wake up, America! Hey, you want to feel good about your body? Let's stand next to the fattest person you can find. I'm Earl Pitts American. Pants off!
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0: going 70s last night. Amber Lou Harris, Sweet Dreams. Well, that doesn't look good to me seeing the Amber Lou in concert. She only does about two a month, and she's doing a bunch in Illinois, and I don't want to see her that bad. The item in the news concerned about the data center, is Eau Claire going to get a data center? Of course they will. Madison has a data center, so Eau Claire's going to have to get... Madison got a wheel tax, so Eau Claire got a wheel tax. Madison got data centers. Eau Claire's going to have a, maybe not today, maybe not tomorrow, but trust me, it's going to happen. Good, bad, or indifferent. I have no idea about that either. 67 degrees now. Not a smoky day. And a chance of thunderstorm later on, that would help. High about 91. Tonight, smoke, fog, and 70 in tomorrow. Fog in the morning then, coming mostly sunny, with a high about 92. Still 67 at the Moose.
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0: Moose County 106.7 is Classic County Crystal Gale. Half the way. Hometown weather in a little bit for Elmwood, Spring Valley, Eau Claire, Chippewa Falls, and all of Moose County. Also, we should include in that suburban New Auburn, because that's where you will find this guy right here.
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0: Yep, and here's your liquid stimulator, his own bad self, Bruce Bjorkstrand. Morning, Bruce.
2: Good morning.
0: So, how are you? You doing good? You able to survive the smoke, or you've been out in it some, haven't you?
2: Oh, geez, I'm out in it. Yeah, my wife can't go out in this stuff. She has a hard time breathing anyway, and
0: yeah,
2: this humidity, you know. But so she's in the house, but I've been roaming around it. I come up out of Eau Claire yesterday. It was like 96 degrees.
0: Yeah.
2: And got up towards Chippewa, and it was starting to look smoky north, and kept on going. Got up to Tilden. It was thicker, and Bloomer was thicker. And by the time I got home, it was, you know, you could just see it flowing through the air, you know.
0: Oh, man.
2: And so the temperature went from 96 to 83.
0: Wow.
2: So it's the you know, when the smoke comes, it blocks the sun.
0: Yeah, yeah. Well, so in one respect, it's not all bad. If you don't have to breathe, it's not bad, I guess. Man, what a mess, huh? As I said before, apparently the folks in the Boundary Waters never heard of Smokey Bear. But you pointed out they got a lot of downed trees up there. That's going to make that fire last a bit longer, I would imagine.
2: Well, that wind that went through there 20 years ago, something like that, they never allowed them to clean up any of that downed wood. And so it's just laying there rotting and just becoming tinder, you know.
0: But, boy.
2: Oh, well, we'll eventually get some rain. But, man, I was down by Whitehall yesterday giving some estimates, and some of the corn down there is starting to look like pineapples already, you know.
0: Oh, boy.
2: So we're not, I mean, it's tasseling, but it's just starting to look like pineapples.
0: Yeah.
2: And you know, but we haven't had rain for a long time.
0: What, has it been a week?
2: Oh, yeah, but when you're in the 90s.
0: Yeah.
2: And it doesn't take much to dry everything out really quick.
0: Yeah, just fry it in the field. Well, they're saying a possibility of some thunderstorms tonight. We'll see how that goes. I hope so, anyway. What about this heat on top of the winter cold and stuff? It's got to play hob with a lot of the old roofs around the area, hasn't it?
2: Oh, geez. You know, the heat and the cold weather, the expansion, contraction is what tears up the roofs anyway. And, you know, I tell people, I says, you don't have to worry about none of that with metal. I mean, metal doesn't hurt metal at all. I mean, there's right now, I'm finding that there's a lot more people out there that are in the metal game all of a sudden.
0: Yeah.
2: And, you know, when...
0: How long have you been installing metal roofs? You mean counting today?
2: I went to one yesterday. She said a guy that came there to sell her a roof, a metal roof, and he was there for 4 hours. I said, were you buying a timeshare or what? She says, I couldn't get rid of them. And she goes, and the price was so ungodly high. I said, well, you should have called me first. She goes, I thought of that, but.
0: Yeah. Well, that's anyway. What we keep nagging you about. If you got to replace the roof, do it one time and never have to do it again. That's what we did. And I never realized we were so smart at the time we did that, which had been 15 years ago. But that was the first thing that we did when we moved into our mobile home and had a roof on it. It was one of those rubber roofs. And it was in good shape. But I said, no, that's not enough. So we got hold of Bruce, and Chris and the crew came out and had that baby done in a day's time. And it looks as good now as it did the day it was put on there. But never have to worry about it.

0: again. Never in my lifetime and beyond that. If the mobile home holds up, the roof is going to be there as long as the home will be, and then beyond that too, right?
1: Sure. Well, once it goes down, we're recycling that roof.
0: Yeah. This is not rocket surgery, and you know you got to have a roof on your home. Why would you want to put a roof on your home that you haven't replaced in 5 or 10 or 15 or even 20 years? Can you imagine? You think about this. Whatever that replacement roof is going to cost you now, imagine what it's going to be like in 20 years from now. Holy buckets! It'd be about what you paid for your house to begin with.
1: Sure. And right now the suppliers are letting us know that shingles are going up again in August and again in September. So there's two more price increases coming. So I'm going, that's for shingles. Metal had a price increase at the very beginning of the year, and we won't see another one.
0: So now is the time to get after it. If you're going to need a roof, get the last one you will ever have to worry about. Stone-coated metal shingles from Bjorkstrand Metal Roofing. It's what we have in our home, and I think I highly recommend having it on your home. It's going to cost you some money, yeah, but it's going to cost you one time. You will never have to replace it again. It's warranted for 50 years. Beyond 50 years, who knows? Who cares? Get on the phone and call. Where are you going to be today doing estimates?
1: Well, I got a few more that came in just the other day to go down by Eau Claire.
0: Okay.
1: I'm starting in Dallas, I think.
0: All right, so anywhere between New Auburn on down to Eau Claire and beyond that, actually. Bruce goes all over the place. I get on the phone and call him. Right now is good, 715-237-2678. Yeah, he answers the phone even at this unearthly hour of the day. And have him come out and show you the sample, give you an estimate, and think about this. This is the last roof you will ever need in your life. 715-237-2678, Bjorkstrand Metal Roofing. Thank you, Bruce.
1: Thank you much. Have a good week.
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3: West Wisconsin weather. Temperatures will climb into the 80s and low 90s for today with mostly to partly sunny skies. And there may be a pop of shower or storm around from time to time. The air quality, though, is going to remain very poor throughout the day. And that very well could limit temperatures by several degrees. I'm 18 Storm Track Meteorologist Austin Haskins.
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She keeps the home fires burning, according to the smoke detector in the kitchen anyway. Let's have a look at the website, jmorningandmorning.com. I better not smart off because she's the one that puts this together. Let's look at Sis Biddy's moose droppings. Good morning, everybody in Hagen. You're a home sweet hometown of the day, named for Hills Pedersen Hagen, who was U.S. Representative from Wisconsin. He is a leading member of the progressive movement and a national expert on tax reform.

0: warm. Well, I could use him now. Welcome to all of our online visitors from Greasy, Oklahoma, and Wheeling, West Virginia. Get those two together and grease some wheels. Who said that? An unexamined life is not worth living. Socrates, the ancient Greek philosopher, said that. I wanted to, did he have an office somewhere and a sign out front going, Socrates, philosopher? I have no idea. For our You Can't Fix It department, a motorist excuse to police officers. But you ever sit down and talk with a police officer about some of the things that people have said to him or her when they're being stopped? Anyway, this one says, I was trying to get away from the cops. That's his reason for speeding.
1: You can't fix stupid.
0: Jay's Mall, but there's always a way for you to save a dollar and me to make one today. And I board for the board from Jay's Sampler Shop. My relationship is like an iPad. I don't have an iPad. Today on Dr. Place, Dr. Lance Boyle, the intern, is publicly humiliated when Dr. Phil Potts, the urologist, points out that Lance's stethoscope has Mattel printed on it. Oh, man. From the old geezer joke book, biology, an ology that goes both ways. Them are hard facts, everyday sayings. Crocodile tears. You've heard that expression. Maybe you've used it. In the 14th century, there was a medieval belief that crocodiles shed tears of sadness when they killed their prey and ate it, which turned out to be so much bull feathers, but it's used to indicate superficial or false sorrow. Not that there's any of that going on in our neighborhood. Finally, here's our You're One of Us liner of the day from Rick Schlefty. Thank you, Rick. Appreciate it.
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0: 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West
1: Wisconsin weather. Temperatures will climb into the 80s and low 90s for today with mostly to partly sunny skies. And there may be a pop of shower or storm around from time to time. The air quality, though, is going to remain very poor throughout the day. And that very well could limit temperatures by several degrees. I'm 18 Storm Track meteorologist Austin Haskins.
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1: Air quality is listed as very unhealthy in the Eau Claire region today by the EPA and hazardous in the Twin Cities. Heavy smoke plumes from wildfires in northern Minnesota, the Boundary Waters Canoe area, and Canada are pushing through Minnesota and Wisconsin into Michigan. People are talking about data centers on social media in both the Menominee and Eau Claire areas. In Menominee, one commenter posted yesterday about the lawn watering ban, wondering how the area could support a proposed data center near Menominee when it can't support people watering their lawns. The other recent move that's drawing concerns about data centers is the city of Eau Claire's purchase of land in the town of Union. People posting concerns after the city council meeting that they'll put a data center on that land, although WQOW News 18 reports the city says there's no plan for a data center. I'm Wendy Introitz-Perrine.
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0: Moves down to 106.7 is Classic Country. Vince Gill, All Prayed Up. That's a song of inspiration. Never heard that expression before, that song. I like it, All Prayed Up.
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0: Somebody did it back in the 1970s. How you gonna keep them down on the farm once they've seen the farm?
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1: Well,
0: homegrown tomatoes.
1: See, it doesn't take a whole lot to amuse us.
0: And I guess the early planters are already enjoying some of those homegrown tomatoes. I don't know. Hometown Brother coming in bed for Bruce, Longwood, Eau Claire, Chippewa Falls, and all of Moose Country, including Cornell. Let's head up there right now to Chippewa Valley Electric Co-op and visit a bit with Rebecca. Good morning.
2: Good morning, Jay.
0: I guess the question that is kind of bugging me is, have you guys at Chippewa Valley Electric Co-op, have you ever had a brownout?
2: No, we have not had a brownout yet. So, currently, that's kind of happening more on the West Coast. You'll see it a little more than this area, but... I definitely believe that it could be in our future soon.
0: Well, it's a possibility. In my conversations previously with Russ, he had told me that there are virtually no new processes or manufacturers or people providing building electricity. I don't know what the proper term is, but there's no more companies that are providing electricity and not likely to be in the near future because of all the government restrictions. That's kind of crazy, isn't it?
2: Yeah, it's nuts.
0: But the good news is Chippewa Valley Electric Co-op is providing electricity right on, but there are some things you want to tell us about using that, right?
2: Yeah, definitely. So, the days that would be most likely to see a brownout like Jay's referring to are days like this week where it is very hot and that heat puts extra demand on the electrical grid because we are all running air conditioners at full blast. And just things like that. So anything that anyone in the region can do to help maintain grid stability for all of us here in the Midwest are things like turning off or unplugging any of your non-essential lights, your TV when you're not watching it, electronics, other appliances. Just unplugging those when you're not using them. If you can, avoid using large appliances for cooking. So avoid using your oven. Instead, use like a crock pot or even a microwave that doesn't pull as much electricity. That helps out. Reducing the setting on your water heater. And that's more of like a long-term thing that you would do. Or raising your thermostat at home. Even a degree or two makes a difference if you're able to. And then also, if you can avoid, any excuse, in my opinion, to avoid doing laundry and vacuuming and things like that is a good excuse, right? So
0: yeah.
2: if you can shift to avoiding doing some of those activities until after this heat breaks, that's a big help because those appliances pull a lot of that electricity.
0: A good opportunity to use your outdoor grill. Guys, you talked about wanting to do that all the time.
2: Well.
0: To use your grill. And of course, in the house, those air fryers are just wonderful.
2: Oh, yeah. See, I don't have an air fryer, so I always kind of forget about that. But I know our operations manager, Nick, here, I think that's all his wife and him uses an air fryer pretty much. So yeah, I know those are great as well. So
0: Sherry has actually she's on our third one now, and there's nothing quite like it. But it does the job, and it's a lot less expensive than doing anything in the oven, in your electric oven. Okay.
2: Yeah, and it saves you money on your electric bill, and it also helps make rates stable down the road because your electric company is paying less in power bills. So, that all factors into rate increases and things like that. So, if you can do any of these shifts, especially when we are paying peak rates for electricity, it makes a difference in the long run. Yeah.
0: So on top of all the problem with being so hot and the air conditioner's running, we're getting smoke on top of all of that too, right?
2: Yeah. I don't know, Jay, if I live under a rock or what, but yesterday I was like, why does it literally smell like a campfire outside? And so, yeah, just some reminders with the smoke on top of the heat. Just stay indoors, you know, if you can. If you do have things you need to do outside, don't be out there for extended periods of time, you know, kind of take breaks. Keep your windows and doors closed if possible, and use air filtration systems if you have those available. And stay hydrated between the heat and the smoke. There's a lot of concern about, you know, possible medical emergencies. So, you know, just be aware of that. And if you're having difficulty breathing or chest pain, be sure to seek help.
0: Yeah. But stay hydrated, I think, is one of the main things at any time, but especially when it gets this warm. Water will in many ways help to save your life. On the other hand, if you don't pay any attention to anything we're saying here, you really better have a med alert, right?
2: Yeah. Med alert can help you out in all of these instances, no matter if the heat's getting you or the smoke or anything else. So we offer a medical alert device here through the co-op. It's $38 a month. It is a system that can either be worn on your wrist, so like kind of like a watch, or there's a pendant option as well, whatever you prefer. And the great part about it is that it has fall detect. It's mobile, so if you're still active, it'll detect those falls for you. You know, if you're outside doing some yard work or anything like that. And it is just a really great system to make you feel more comfortable staying in your home for longer.
0: And all you got to do, if you have an emergency, you push that button, you're immediately connected to the hall center, and they will do whatever you have instructed them to do as far as getting you assistance with calling a friend or relative or getting in touch with an ambulance. But you determine all that stuff yourself prior to your first need. And, of course, they encourage you also to test it out at least once a month. They don't mind that. That's what they're paid for. So, and the best part, they all speak Upper Midwest English. You don't have to press one for English or anything. All right, it's MedAlert. And it's available on Chippewa Valley Electric Co-op. And if you go into the co-op, it'll let you demonstrate, let you push the button and see just how that works. Med Alert from Chippewa Valley Electric Co-op. Thanks, Rebecca.
2: Thanks, Jay. Talk to you next week.
0: 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And stay safe. West
3: Wisconsin weather. Temperatures will climb into the 80s and low 90s for today with mostly to partly sunny skies, and there may be a pop of shower or storm around from time to time. The air quality, though, is going to remain very poor throughout the day, and that very well could limit temperatures by several degrees. I'm 18 Storm Track meteorologist Austin Haskins.
4: If you've ever wondered why the songs on the Moose didn't play faster when there was a heavy wind...

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0: What about taking a shower? Moose Country 106.7 is classic country. Razzie Bailey, She Left Love All Over Me. Well, it's smoky. Nothing you can do about that. The reason for the, as I understand it, the reason this whole thing happened, it's just campfire that got out of hand. It is spam hunting season in Minnesota. They're out there hunting the wild spam. Sometimes, you know, they nail one and they want to roast it right there over an open fire. And I think from what I'm told, that's what caused all this smoke. So just be aware of that. And if you have to work outdoors, don't, if you can avoid it. It's just, it's terrible. That's a bad round where I am. But, boy, the further north you get, from what Bruce was telling me earlier this morning, the worse it gets, the heavier it gets. So you're going to have the heat, and you're going to have that too. Just be careful out there. Get home, take a shower, take a nap. Thank you. I think I will.
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0: 7 class, go to Hell Catch 'em and 5 o'clock world. I don't know. I was told he did that yodeling while riding on a loose bicycle seat. That could be, could be. Oh, speaking of bicycles, I know a guy does a lot of riding on bicycles. It's Jake over at Economy Furniture. Good morning.
1: Oh, morning, Jay.
0: Have you been out riding lately?
1: Oh, not in the smoke. I haven't been. I'll tell you that.
0: The smoke and the heat, I guess not.
1: No.
0: So, what's new in the furniture world? Anything that? One thing I've noticed, it seems to me that in the last, I don't know what, 10 years or so, that furniture seems to have gotten a lot fluffier. Is that right?
1: Oh yeah. Now it's kind of trending back towards a little firmer, but it comes and goes.
0: We were visiting our son up at the farm over the weekend, and he has a sofa there. I don't know; it must be 10 feet long, and it is just absolutely the fluffiest thing. It's like almost like lying down on. I can't think of an analogy for it, but looking at your website, you've got some beautiful stuff in stock, and for every room in the home. Well, maybe not bathroom, but. I don't know. Maybe, do you have bathroom fixtures? I don't think so, do you?
1: No, we don't.
0: No, okay. Would you like to? I know a guy.
1: I don't know.
0: Fell off the back of somebody's truck and make a heck of a deal.
1: Yep.
0: Anyway, for whatever room in your home you might need furniture, we usually think of, or I do anyway, furniture. I think about the sofa that we got from you guys because it was... I don't know. I guess you could say it was just kind of custom made. It was their design, but Sherry had to decide on the fabric and the cushions. The thing about that that I found interesting was that because I'm sort of a weighty person, that I had a choice of firmness of the seat cushions. So we got one firm one for me, and then a couple of regulars for Sherry and Barney.
1: Oh yeah.
0: Are a lot of manufacturers you can do that with?

0: I sit on a sofa, Lucy, that's good. You want to try out a mattress? You lie down on the mattress, roll around on it, and assume your positions or whatever you do, and find one that's comfortable for you. What about firmnesses in mattresses? Is that a pretty wide range of things?
1: Oh, yeah, we have everything really plush into something that's hard as a rock. So.
0: Okay. But no down mattresses?
1: No. We're not that fancy, Jay.
0: Wait, do you want to be? I know a guy.
1: I don't know.
0: He raises geese. Well, we can get on that another time. Anyway, this is our furniture store. Sherry and I, we bought a sofa and our, I don't know, little credenza, whatever you call it, in the living room that has the electric fireplace in it. We're not using that too much this week, but it was a lot of fun in the winter. Got it there right below the TV, and we just sit there and maybe watch TV and get that electric fireplace going. It's just beautiful. Will you be getting some more of those, you suppose, this winter?
1: Oh, yeah. We have some order coming in here after Labor Day. So.
0: Okay. So keeping up with the season, keeping up with the latest fashions and furniture. Basically, I guess furniture's pretty much remained the same, hasn't it? I mean, the design, you got a place to sit on, a place to put your arms. But it goes far beyond that with you guys. You've got these lift recliners, I think. That's one of the greatest things to come along since pockets and pajamas.
1: Oh, yeah, we sell a ton of them now.
0: And the great thing is if you're decrepit, as I'm getting to be, and getting up is not your friend, you have a lever or a button, and it just lifts you right up to your feet.
1: Yep, it's all buttons now. You don't have to yank on anything. So
0: okay,
1: press the button and it lifts you right up. So
0: all right, whether you need the help or if you're like me, you're just lazy. One of many things available: 18,000 square feet. 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Thank you, Jake.
1: Thanks, Jake.
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3: weather. Temperatures will climb into the 80s and low 90s for today with mostly to partly sunny skies, and there may be a pop of shower or storm around from time to time. The air quality, though, is going to remain very poor throughout the day, and that very well could limit temperatures by several degrees. I'm 18 Storm Track meteorologist Austin Haskins.
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0: Revolution 106.7 is Class Country. Diamond Rio, One More Day. You reach a certain point in life if you get to be an old fart. Well, it's out of your daily prayer. So we got smoke, huh? But a chance of thunderstorms later today, maybe. Going to be warm, high about 91. Smoke, fog, and 70 tonight. And then fog tomorrow morning, followed by mostly sunny, and high about 92. Right now, it's 75 at the Moose. I wish I could remember who said this last week when I was traveling. Somebody said, why don't you do a featured artist sometime? Maybe take an hour or whatever one day and do a featured artist. So we talked about that, and here's what we'd like to do. I'd like to start doing this like Monday during the 8 o'clock hour. It's big. One particular artist and fill it up with their music, and we'd like you to decide how we do that. So if you would if you have an artist whose music you really really like, send me an email. It's j@moose106.com, and we'll look at those, and whoever gets the most votes, that's we'll start out with that one and we'll go on from there. But I need your input on this, so please send me an email. It's jay@moose106.com. That'll get to me, and we'll look at them, and maybe we can start as early as this coming Monday. We'll see. But I need to hear from you on that, please.
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16: West Wisconsin weather. Temperatures will climb into the 80s and low 90s for today with mostly to partly sunny skies. And there may be a pop of shower or storm around from time to time. The air quality, though, is going to remain very poor throughout the day. And that very well could limit temperatures by several degrees. I'm 18 Storm Track meteorologist Austin Haskins.
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0: Michigan Nevada 6.7 is classic country. It's 10 till 10 now. Hometown weather in a bit if we get to that. But first of all, we're going to let over the guy who said I ignored him when I was at Main Street Cafe. It's Lloyd Miller, Miller's Auto Sales, feeling ignored and his feelings hurt. And I'm sorry about that, Lloyd. I would never intentionally ignore you. I mean, I might try, but I could never do it.
1: I would ignore if I was coming in and you were with friends.
0: So where was I? Where was I when?
1: In the middle room back in there. I walked right side right there, and I was going to offer to buy you a pie, and you didn't even look at me.
0: I'm sorry about that.
1: No, it's okay. I figured you had friends. It's okay. You know, not everybody's got to keep an eye on all of us little people when you're on vacation.
0: Yeah, well, this is true, yeah. And if I was going to ignore anybody in the world, it would be you, Lloyd. I hope you know that.
1: Good. I would do the same to you.
0: Yeah. That's the least we can do for each other. Well, let's talk about your website, but not very much, huh?
1: Well, you know, the website is up and it's running and it's going. I just talked to my wife about it right now, and I don't think she understands that there's no description of the cars. It's got the cars, but no... Oh, you'd have to hit on each vehicle the way they got it set up, and then it gives out the description.
0: Oh, okay. Let me try that.
1: It's kind of weird. If you go on there, find the car you like, and then hit the vehicle, and then it'll come up.
0: All right. Let me try that.
1: Okay. It's all up and going. I'm sure we got a few little hiccups we got to go through. And
0: well, oh, okay. So then it goes to a different picture. All right. So I'm looking at the 14 Silverado Heavy Duty, and it says it's 14. It's an LT. It's got four-wheel drive, automatic, 190,000 miles on it for $16,999.
1: Yeah, I've been driving that thing for probably almost 9 months now, and I really don't. If it sells, it does. Otherwise, if I sell it, then I got to find something to pull my big trailers with. So it's really not that big if it sells. But if it does, somebody wants it, they can buy it. I'll kind of go through a list of what I have left here, and then you can either see if you can find it. So there's a 2017 Jeep Wrangler, 3.6 six-cylinder, 4x4, really nice with 121,000 for $16,999. That's a four-door hardtop. It's sharp. There's a 17 Nissan Armada Platinum, pearl white, every option, 122,000. Miles on that thing, 122,665.
0: Yep.
1: 15,999. I don't know why nobody's come and bought this yet. It's a 2010 Chevy Colorado LT Red, full crew, 3.7 five cylinder. I mean, this thing is awesome. It's got aftermarket big wheels and tires. Maybe that's what's doing it. But it's cool, and it's only got 98,000 miles for $15,000. I don't get that. I thought that one, there's no rust and very pretty. It's red.
0: Maybe people are put off by that 5-cylinder engine. I don't know anything about those. Do you?
1: The 3.7?
0: Yeah. They're pretty good.
1: It's the same motor. Yeah, it's the same motor that they put in all, I believe, and somebody will quote me. They do. I'm guessing they were put in all the Hummers and some of the other GM products that were out there for a long time. I think they were a good running motor. I know some of the 3.6s had problems, and some of the 2.4s had problems, and the 2.5s, but the 3.7, I think, was a really good motor. So it should be something that somebody would buy. Four-wheel drive and everything. I got a 19 Equinox out there I'm ready to give away. 1.5 four-cylinder, been here forever. Automatic, all-wheel drive. We took it to Wausau and Portage the other day. It runs out good, 130,000 miles for $11,900. I don't know why that ain't sold. There's a 17 Equinox out here, LT, loaded up. That's a good one, 224,000 miles for $94,99. There's a 16 Explorer with a 3.5 brown, kind of a darkest brown all-wheel drive.

0: 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It's loaded right up, 130,000 miles for $18,999. Big tires, big aftermarket rims, and it's cool. Here's one that you'll like. 17. Are you seeing any of these on there yet?
1: No, they're not on there yet.
0: Okay. There's a 17 Jeep Grand Cherokee, which you just put on about 20 minutes ago. It's a Jeep Grand Cherokee Trailhawk. Which that means to you people out there, that's got the Hemi in it.
1: Ooh,
0: so that
1: okay.
0: is black leather. I mean, that thing is really nice. It's a 5.7 four-door, like I said, power windows, locks. It's loaded right up, 105,000 miles, and it's really nice, $13,999. Car-wise, all I got out there, I got a 2002. Come buy this today. Guaranteed you'll love it. 2002 Chevy Camaro, 3.86 cylinder. Convertible, black top, black interior. She's pretty. 105,000 miles for $79.99.
1: That's a nice looking ride.
0: Oh, you seen that one on there?
1: Yeah, that's on there.
0: Okay. And then there was a Toyota Camry in 08, but I think that's being sold right this morning for $39.99 or $29.99, whatever. That one's gone. I got a 2012 Ford Fiesta SE. Power windows, locks, air, cruise, tilt. Got 102,000 miles on this thing, lady driven, really nice little four-door car for $49.99. Brand new tires, went through the brakes, and it came from Michigan, so you know it went all the way, came all the way from there. It has to run good.
1: Yeah.
0: I think they got out of there before the fire smoke started coming.
1: Yeah,
0: through.
1: Yeah.
0: I'm thinking right now, I do have like 4 other trucks here that are going to be coming up, but we'll have to talk about them next week because we just got them in and we're, you know, fixing everything and safety in them and getting everything with the brakes and stuff on them. But if you're looking for a 19 or a 20 crew cab Chevy or GMC, I'm going to have a really nice selection of them to go through here. Probably the end of this week or the first of next week that I'll have some 19s, 120, and then there's a 19, two 19s and an 18. I think one's a Trailhawk, Army Trail Boss, and the other two are GMCs and another Chevy. So I will have them. You just want to get a hold of me if you want and say, hey, I'd like to, you know, put a number so we see if we like it once we get it inspected and make sure it's all ready to go. One needed a windshield and, you know, just little things that we'll get taken care of. So anyway, back to this. Rental stuff, we're still, Miller's Rental Equipment is all renting a lot of stuff out right now. Not today, I don't think. We had a cancellation because they didn't want to go up in the air that high, and it is kind of smoky up there.
1: Yeah.
0: So I understand that.
1: It's smoky down here on my level, too.
0: Is it? Yeah. Well, get 50 more feet up there and see what happens.
1: No thanks.
0: We've been doing that, and I got to talk. We got the car show is coming up on the 15th of August, so the rain date will be on the 16th. We'll talk more about that. We got all our sponsors in town here, and we're really going to start throwing that out there starting next week. I'm going to put this out there because a lot of people, you're going to see something change here. At Miller's Auto, you and I have talked about this in the last year or two. We finally got our shop done up on 40, Highway 40, about 8 miles north of Bloomer. So we're going to start talking about that because I'm moving all of my stuff here in the next month or two. We're going to be moving. I'll let you know when it's completely done, but we're going to be moving all our stuff into that building up on Highway 40. I think it's 8 miles north of Bloomer. You know where I am.
1: Yeah.
0: So
1: yeah.
0: Miller's Auto, you're going to see a big sign on.
1: About a mile north of 40 and M.
0: Yes,
1: yeah.
0: You're going to see a lot of signs coming up out here at my shop in town saying for sale and, you know, whatever. But understand, we're not going out of business. We're just moving to a new building, a newer place.
1: To a suburban location.
0: Yes, and we want to, you know, we're just, I'm going to be 60 this year, so I'm going to start slowing down a little bit like the rest of you guys.
1: Oh, shut up.
0: I didn't say that loud enough.
1: Quit picking on old people. You pick on enough of those old people, come down and beat the snot out of you, boy.
0: You'll get enough of them. You can do it. So one of these days, I'm going to be one of you old people, so I better behave. But what I'm trying to say, if you see the signs that say for sale, it's coming up for sale. Yes, it is. It's going to be for sale. The whole lot here and everything. If you're interested, everything's going to go. Like the lift, the air machines, everything that are in here. I'm just taking my tools and we're cleaning her up. And then it'll be for sale. And so somebody's looking for a place to start a good business.
1: Great
0: location.
1: It's been
0: a good one for me. Been a good one for me for 20-some years, and then we were out on 124 before that. So if you want to start a car business, this will be the place to do it because it did well for us. Bloomer's always been good for us, and that's not why we're leaving. It's a nice place to be, and I think you'd enjoy it. So if you want to start a business, come and buy this. So, but understand, we're not going out of business. We're just relocating my business right now.
1: There you go. Miller's Auto Sales and Equipment Rental for the time being at Martin Road and 15th Avenue in Bloomer. Same phone number, though, 715-288-6633 is the number. Thank you, Lloyd.
0: Have a good day. Stay cool.
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3: weather. Temperatures will climb into the 80s and low 90s for today with mostly to partly sunny skies. And there may be a pop of shower or storm around from time to time. The air quality, though, is going to remain very poor throughout the day. And that very well could limit temperatures by several degrees. I'm 18 Storm Track Meteorologist Austin Haskins.
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I don't know if I've ever seen a revenge plot quite like this. Not big on the revenge thing, but this one may be warranted. I'll share it with you coming up in two songs. Well,

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0: 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Dierks Bentley and Sideways. Dave Taft here, and this definitely got sideways, but I mean, it's the perfect revenge story. Guy had bought tickets for his girlfriend and her mom to go see Taylor Swift. They both really wanted to go. He thought he was being a great boyfriend, thought he was being a great future son-in-law, and that, you know what, I'll treat them to this concert. Well, things got a little sideways with the girlfriend. She found a guy on the side. Therefore, they break up. He's not giving her tickets to Taylor Swift anymore. What do? Do you sell them? Do you find a new date to bring to the Taylor Swift concert? I'm sure you could find one saying, I got Taylor Swift tickets. But no, he did what I think is probably the ultimate in revenge. Still took the girl's mom. You think about it. If you took somebody else, the ex-girlfriend would never know about it. You bring her mom, she's going to hear about it all the time. Oh, I went to Taylor Swift with Johnny. What a great concert. And she's going to be sitting there thinking about the consequences of her action. It's brilliant.
1: This is going to be an extremely busy month. 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
3: So playing at the Grand Ole Opry, honestly, was, for me, one of the most incredible moments of my career so far. And it's been so amazing because my grandpa, like, that was the, like, he didn't really care. Like, they were, like, talking about, like, cool, like, Shay's doing, you know, the whole country music thing. That's great. And he heard I was playing at the Grand Ole Opry. He called me. I think he was in tears. He's like, I'm so proud of you. So that was, it was really cool. I got to bring him and he got to come backstage and do that. And I mean, growing up, that was like the pinnacle. I mean, it was just like, you know, you want to get your song on the radio, but when you played on the Grand Ole Opry, it was just like, you made it.
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3: Horrifying.
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3: It was nuts. Just standing there, it was just like, I can't believe that we're even here. I can't believe they let us in the building. This is awesome.
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6: Here's what you've made popular by getting your stream on. 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The second season of The Agency on Paramount Plus holds the 8th spot. Debuting at 7, the new emotional drama, The 5-Star Weekend, starring Jennifer Garner on Peacock. 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The new Harlan Coben mystery, I Will Find You, on Netflix remains at 5. And the final season of The Bear on FX on Hulu slips back to 4. House of the Dragon on HBO Max roars into the top 3. Season 3 of Silo on Apple TV holds on to number 2. 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

Moose Country 106.7. Another $1,000. We've already done it twice today. Third time's a charm, right? You are going to win $1,000 right around 11 o'clock. We'll get you the next keyword for the iHeart Country Cash for Gas.

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Another $1,000 coming up, boy. The hits just keep on coming. In fact, nine times every weekday, we give you a chance to win a grand. Start at 9 in the morning, run to 5 o'clock. 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
1: Here's what you've made popular by getting your stream on. Starting us off this week is the Yellowstone spinoff, Dutton Ranch, on Paramount Plus. That's followed by Cape Fear on Apple TV. The second season of The Agency on Paramount Plus holds the 8th spot. Debuting at 7, the new emotional drama, The 5-Star Weekend, starring Jennifer Garner on Peacock. With From on MGM Plus holding at 6. The new Harlan Coben mystery, I Will Find You, on Netflix remains at 5. And the final season of The Bear on FX on Hulu slips back to 4. House of the Dragon on HBO Max roars into the top 3. Season 3 of Silo on Apple TV holds on to number 2. And once again, Widow's Bay on Apple TV is on top, your number one streamed show.
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I Heart Country Cash for Gas at noon. And hey, maybe you're going to go eat lunch in the car. Here's Alabama.

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1: Vintage T-Mac, she never lets it go to her heart, making our way through the greatest country music ever made. Like this guy here, South Carolina native Josh Turner. He's currently on the road, playing shows across the East Coast. Why don't we just dance?

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1: Keith Whitley with Don't Close Your Eyes. 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

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You're one of us. Dwight Yoakam, not a Country Music Hall of Famer, and that is a shame. Honky Tonk Man. Here's Toby now, Made in America.

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I'm Adam, and you probably know who you are. 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

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You're one of us. John Michael Montgomery, Be My Baby Tonight. Here's Alabama, the greatest country band to ever do it. It's Tennessee River.

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Garth Brooks, That Summer. A man who just announced that he's hitting the road, playing arenas next year. Here's Alan Jackson with Good Time.

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1: Dina Carter, that is Strawberry Wine. Here's the ZBB. You may have seen them playing a little pregame concert at the World Cup the other day. Spain versus France. Spain won that one. The ZBB were great too, by the way. Whatever it is now.

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1: Dolly with 9 to 5, which is really interesting. Most of us trying to get to 5 o'clock at this point. Wind the day down. That song gets me going in the opposite direction. Here's Sammy Kershaw. She Don't Know She's Beautiful.

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1: Kenny Chesney with I Go Back. Welcome back. What's up? Hope you're having a fantastic afternoon. My name is Adam. I've got two young girls at home. Both of my daughters are best friends with each other, but they have one trait in common. If they see a bug, it is getting squished. But apparently, if you see an ant in your home, you're not supposed to kill it now. Apparently, when you squish an ant, it releases pheromones that signal to other ants in the colony. Oh, whenever they get that distress signal, worker ants rush over to remove the body. What starts as one ant can quickly turn into a whole swarm. So what are you supposed to do? Well, I guess you're supposed to just, like, trap them in a jar or something and then go put them outside. How many of us are going to put this into practice? I'm guessing the number is small.
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5: My earliest musical memory is Buck Owens on the turntable as my grandfather played like a record of Tiger by the Tail, and I would run around in circles. And it was like they would just put it on just to see their kid get dizzy and fall down. And then he raised me on this diet of music like that, Johnny Cash and things, and then gave me a guitar. When I started to learn, it was the first time that you play something that sounds like it ought to sound. So for a while, it's Twinkle Twinkle Little Star with one string, and it's embarrassing, and you know, and nobody's impressed. And then all of a sudden, something clicks. You start playing a couple of chords, and then they're like, "Hey, this kid's playing the guitar. Have him play in the church choir," and I play there. And the next thing you know, people are clapping. After you do it, when you're 9 years old, and you bring a room to applause, it's like, this is a pretty good way to go right here.
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Mel McDaniel, the late Okie legend there, singing about the Deep South. Louisiana, Saturday night. Here's Brad Paisley. She's everything.

0: 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Howdy, it's Adam. 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
1: Phil Vassar with Just Another Day in Paradise. One of my favorite people there. You guys remember when Blake Shelton had a mullet and was singing songs about answering machines? Well, it was this one. It's Alston. She left.

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1: John Anderson, that is Seminole Wind. Here's Dwight Yoakam. Why he's not in the Country Music Hall of Fame, I have no idea. It's guitars, Cadillacs.

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You know what I'm talking about. Hey baby, what you doing tonight? It's butterflies and Bud Lights under the stars and all.

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You're one of us. Keith Whitley, when you say nothing at all, here's Jayco and the Florida Boy with Barefoot Blue Jean Night.

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1: 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That is Shania, who is actively pursuing producing a biopic about her life. 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Here's Bo Cephas. 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

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Brad Paisley with the original Stepdad song there. He didn't have to be. Awesome record, by the way. Here's Alabama.

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